to you more slowly so you can write it down. That is also the number to call if you'd like to make a request this afternoon, 919-684-8870. You can also send an email to divavillelounge@gmail.com. I'm not going to say only Lounge Exotica. It's kind of what I'm doing this afternoon, but if you have a request for something else, I'll do my best to work it in. We'll see what happens, but I will give priority to requests of the sort of cool mid-century Lounge Exotica vibe, because that's where I'm going right now. Speaking of which, since we started the previous set with a film soundtrack piece that was really, really cool, let's hear another one. This is from Roy Budd. It is the theme to the movie Get Carter. And my gosh, it is cool.

0: 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And yet, in many communities across North Carolina, residents still face limited access to affordable, healthy food. 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It is exactly 2:30. You're listening to the Divaville Lounge on WXDU Durham. We're here in a kind of a loungy vibe today because it is so hot. We're hearing music that you would listen to when you're sitting under a big umbrella, drinking out of a cocktail that has a little umbrella in it. And we just heard just an amazing recording. That was Ferrante and Teicher with the theme song from Midnight Cowboy. Incredible interpretation of what is an amazing piece of music on its own, but I just love what they do with it. I think I might even like it better than the original. It's incredible. All right, before that, we heard something really fun. That was music from a film called The X from Outer Space by Taku Izumi was the orchestra leader. And I have actually seen this movie. It's not very good unless you like Japanese B-movies about outer space monsters, in which case it's great. But sort of in the like objectively speaking, it's not a very good movie, but it is also just a wonderful movie with a great soundtrack, which we heard. I don't actually know the titles, and I know a friend of mine actually sent me the titles, but I have just never in English. But I have my copy of the CD is an import that's all written in Japanese, and a friend of mine sent me the titles in English, and I just haven't gotten around to sitting down with it and like figuring out which is which. So I'll just say we heard a track from this very strange, very cool, very mid-century modern movie called The X from Outer Space. Before that, Hugo Montenegro with his fun take on Love is Blue. And we started the set with the one... no, that's not true. The X from Outer Space was not a cover. It was the original, too. We heard another original that was the theme from the movie Get Carter. And it's hard to imagine anything more cool than that. All right. Speaking of it being too darn hot, I have a great request for the song Too Darn Hot, which just fits where we are right now. Gosh, I wouldn't mind the heat so much if it would just rain, but we have no control over that. So let's hear some cool music. And by request, here's Ella Fitzgerald recorded live. This is from the 12 Nights in Hollywood box set, and she is singing Too Darn Hot.
1: It's too darn hot. It's too darn hot. I like to sup with

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It is almost 2:45. You're listening to the Divaville Lounge on WXDU Durham. We're definitely going for the lounge part of Divaville Lounge today. I'm just, it's so hot. I just felt the need to hear some really cool mid-century mod music that would make me feel a little cooler. All right, we just heard, I love that so much. That was Sondi Sodsai performing with the Martin Denny Orchestra. The song was called Love Dance. Sondi Sodsai had a pretty interesting story. She was a Thai, like a beauty pageant winner, came to the U.S. to enter the Miss World, I guess, either Miss Universe or Miss World. She didn't win, but she won Miss Congeniality, and she took the prize money that she got, and she stayed in the U.S. and went to UCLA. While she was here, she recorded this album with Martin Denny that we heard, in my opinion, the best track off the album, Love Dance. And then she went back to Thailand and became a Thai royal dancer. So good for her. I hope she enjoyed her time in the U.S. and hope she had a great life back home in Thailand. Before Sondi, we heard Herb Alpert and the Tijuana Brass with I Will Wait For You. Wonderful, haunting song from the Umbrellas of Cherbourg. Before that, we heard Johnny Hartman with A Slow Hot Wind, which is perfect for today, except it's not windy. It's just slow and hot. And we started the set by request. Oh, that was great. That was Ella Fitzgerald performing Too Darn Hot from I think, Kiss Me Kate. And she was performing live. That's from the 12 Nights in Hollywood box set. All right, I'm going to get right back to the music. If you have a request you'd like to hear, preferential treatment towards Lounge Exotica requests, but it doesn't have to be. And right now, I'm sorry, I got to tell you how to make the request. you can call me at 919-684-8870, or you can send an email to divavillelounge@gmail.com. And right now, we're going to hear Judy Holliday singing An Occasional Man.

You're listening to the Divaville Lounge on WXDU Durham. We are doing something kind of lounge exotica this afternoon because it is just so hot. So I just want to play music that you would listen to sitting under a large umbrella and drinking a drink that has a little umbrella in it. We just heard Sex and the Single Girl. That is the title song from the movie Sex and the Single Girl. It was by the Neil Hefti Orchestra, with vocals by Fran Jeffries. And the movie, Sex and the Single Girl, it starred Tony Curtis and Natalie Wood, I think, were the stars. And you might not be familiar with this movie, but it is one of the main inspirations for the 90s movie Down with Love with Owen McGregor and, oh my gosh, what was her name? I should have looked this up before I started talking. In any case, there's a movie called Down with Love that is kind of this swinging 60s movie about the battle of the sexes. And I think it's a very funny movie, largely based on the movie Pillow Talk. And the other, the Doris Day Rock Hudson classic. And the other major inspiration is this movie we just heard, the title song from Sex and the Single. All the stuff about the book, the stuff about mistaken identity, him pretending to be this Southern, rural guy from Texas who's afraid of this big city so that she'll, you know, take him under her wing and that she'll think she's, leading the relationship. All that comes from Pillow Talk, and all of the stuff in Down with Love about the book that she's written, that all comes from Sex and the Single Girl. All right. Before that, we heard Jillian Hills with Le Paradis pour toi. We heard Astrid Gilberto sing Chup Chup, I Got Away, and Judy Holliday sang An Occasional Man. And, oh, that set was so much fun for me. Really loved all of those songs. Hope you are enjoying this show as well. It's a little bit of a departure for Divaville Lounge, but for me, this is so much fun. I'm going to get right back to the music now. If you have a request you'd like to hear, it doesn't have to be Lounge Exotica, whatever. I'll do my best to work it. If you want to hear something from like the 1920s, I might have trouble fitting it in, but I will do my best. You can give me a call at 919-684-8870 or send an email to divavillelounge@gmail.com. And I think next we're going to hear a little bit more TV film library music. This is a great one by Sid Dale.

Visit the National Museum at Duke to see Disorient, Contemporary Art of the Asian Diaspora, which is on view now until July 19th. 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It's about 3:10. You're listening to the Divaville Lounge on WXDU Durham. We are going lounge, exotica, mid-century cool today. I hope you're enjoying the show. It's a little bit of a departure, but I'm having a great time. I'm listening to this music. I'm able to pretend it is not as hot as it is outside right now. We just heard almost all of the last set was film music. What we just heard, or film or TV music, what we just heard was called Face Up by Alan Morehouse. That's from a soul jazz compilation called TV Sound and Image. We heard something just amazing. Mel Torme singing Sunshine Superman is just magnificent. That was recorded during the time when, music had changed a lot. Mel Torme's style of music had really kind of lost its cachet. He and other singers like him were trying to remain relevant by performing like something that sounded new, like rock music. And I think the results are just like, I mean, it is such a train wreck. It becomes magnificent, right? Like, it's not even so bad it's good. It's so bad it's the best thing that ever existed. I mean, I can't say enough good things about Mel Torme singing Sunshine Superman. Before that, we heard Ennio Morricone with Alla Luce del Giorno, which I believe means By the Light of Day. Ennio Morricone, Americans, I think we mostly know him as the guy who did the soundtrack for the Man with No Name movies with Clint Eastwood. But he did so much more. I mean, those were great. I'm not criticizing those soundtracks at all. They're incredible. But he was a very prolific film score composer and performer. Like, he made so many film soundtracks. And that one was from a movie called Metti Una Sera a Cena, which I don't know anything about except that incredible track was on it. And we started the set with another track from the soul jazz compilation TV Sound and Image, British Television, Film, and Library Composers. That was Sid Dale with Huckleberry Fine. All right. There's plenty of time if you'd like to get a request in. Doesn't have to be Lounge Exotica, but I will give a priority to Lounge Exotica requests. You can call me at 919-684-8870, or you can send an email to divavillelounge@gmail.com. We did get one great request earlier in the show. And right now, let's hear some Eartha Kitt.